welcome back to the Midnight Cafe. The clocks are set, as always, to midnight. And they will stay set to midnight until I'm out of here. Our usual weekly show where we kind of kick back a little bit, just take it easy. You know, nothing too over the top. A mixture of genres from indie to folk to Americana, jazz, country, rock. As long as it's chilled. The drinks are free, so get yourself a drink in and I'll sort the tab later. Follow me on Facebook and Instagram, Neil on the Radio. And if you come along to the Facebook page right now, if you're listening live, not on a catch-up, but if you're listening live, you can see the post for tonight's show and you can say hi in the comments and talk to each other, and I might even join in. Sheila's in there bright and early in her usual corner seat. She's got her drink and she's ready to go. Kicked off the show tonight with the Teague Brothers Band and Tell Me Anything.

From 2025. Really, really do like that. And coming up tonight, Jason Isbell next with a track from 2025 from him too. And also we've got music from Southeast Stereophonics, Flora Cash. Yes. God, get these names right. Anna Jarvinen, Emmeline, Gary Kemp, a new album out from him, and we're going to play a track off there. Frank Vielli, Orchidelia, Noah Dirksen, The Flying Beats, the latest track from them. Delamitri, Adam Ezra, Slambovian, Circus of Dreams, Cigarettes After Sex, and so much more, so much more. Tonight, I've gone with a hot chocolate. Yep, I've gone with a hot chocolate. I don't know why. Just fancied one. So settle yourself down, dim those lights, turn the music up or down, however you prefer to chill out. And let's bring you some great music. Jason Isbell, Foxes in the Snow.

I kind of stopped short just before the intro to that, didn't I? Jason Isbell from the album Foxes in the Snow. That is the title track. Most of the show tonight will see music from 24 and 25, but there are some a little bit older and some from the teens. And there's two absolute corkers, two stellar tracks, and interstellar maybe even, that just deserve to be on the jukebox from the 90s. And one I'm going to end on. I was going to start with it, but I thought, no, I'll end on it. And I'm going to play the first of those 90s tracks in a couple of tracks' time. And then I've got an absolute just, oh. When it first came out, I didn't really listen to it. And then as the years went on, I did. And then recently, I can't stop listening to it as I've revisited it. So that's what we're going to finish with tonight, the Interstellar track from the 90s. And we have got just a wonderful track that I think should be on the Midnight Cafe's jukebox coming up in about... we've got two more tracks to play and then we'll play it. Next up, we have got USA Sweden. I think USA born Sweden. I can't remember if they're born where and then settled or made up of two different nationalities. I can't remember. I should really write down the things that I need to talk about so I know what I'm doing. I took a break, didn't I? Come back and I'm unprepared. What do you expect? All I can tell you, though, is just absolutely wonderful. And I think it's, yeah, it's just... let's just play it, shall we? Old Sea Brigade. Now, I like this group, this band, these people. And tonight's song is a track called Rest Assured from 2024 as a single. And it featured Amanda Bergman. This is Old Sea Brigade and Rest Assured. Don't know what's in that hot chocolate, but it's thrown me out completely.

Oh, yeah. I've settled in. I was listening to that. Let's get it right, shall we? And do it and introduce it properly, because I said the group, singer, duet. I meant duet because that was featuring Amanda Bergman. Amanda Bergman is the Swedish person, and USA is Old Sea Brigade. And Old Sea Brigade is just it's a singer-songwriter. That's the name that he uses, much like a passenger thing. It's not a group. It's one person. And Benjamin Kramer, better known as Old Sea Brigade. He's the American singer, songwriter, producer, if I remember, originally from Atlanta. And on that particular track, Amanda Bergman was joining in. Hence, I got confused when I was saying USA and Sweden. I've got a few that say that on here, and that is that they were born in America but now live in Sweden. So I got kind of confused, and as I say, I've been away, and I'm settling in. Maybe I shouldn't have had the hot chocolate. It's sending me to sleep. You're listening to Midnight Cafe with me, Neil Jones. I think it's safe to say we have got the mistakes out of the way, well and truly. Now I'm just settling, and I'm kind of chilling and relaxing and just listening to the music. From America, joined by someone from Sweden, we go to Australia. That's a bit simpler, isn't it? Southie and a track from him from 2025 called Red Garden.

0: stars.
1: Just love the lyrics to that one, I really do. I'm pretty good with a Phillips head, you know. That's probably the only screwdriver I am good with. The others I always seem to mess up. Southie and Red Garden, a track from him from 2025, all the way from Australia. You know, on this show, I like to bounce around the world. I like to find whether it's folk music from around the world or indie music from around the world and just find that chilled music that we can play here at the cafe. And, yeah, we're certainly doing that tonight. Next, well, closer to home, as we go to the Stereophonics. 1997.

the first of those two tracks from the 90s that I said deserved to be on the jukebox. To Daryl in Norwich, a very good evening to you. What's happening, me? Good to have you with us, and I'm glad you're enjoying the music. Got some great music to come. He said, did you just fluff your lines and get it wrong? When I was talking about the Swedish, you know, when I was going on about, well, I was talking, saying USA, Sweden. It was a USA singer and then a Swedish singer together. No, I didn't fluff my lines. I just got confused because they're not the only ones like that. And I'll prove it to you, Dal, right up in the next two songs, in fact. We've got a song called John Denver, a 2024 single from A Choir of Ghosts featuring Lena Cooper. A Choir of Ghosts is UK-born but Swedish-based act, see what I mean? And then a track from Flora Cash from 2024 from the album Behind Every Beautiful Thing. And this is a Swedish-American duo. One is Swedish, one's American, so you can see that I knew what I was saying. It was like the Morecambe and Wise and the Andre Previn. You know, I'm saying all the right things, just not necessarily in the right order. Good to have you with us, Darryl.

Oh, I love that. Floor Cash and Dragon. Anna Javanen. Hopefully I've said that correctly. From Finland up next. And a track from them called from Helsinki there. A track called, get it right, see if I can pronounce it, Voima. See what you think of this. I do put myself through it, don't I?

We've had some Polish and some French language songs on the show before, but I think that's the first time we've played Finnish language. We've played some tracks from Finland, but normally sung in English, but that's in the native tongue, and I like that. Anna Järvinen and Voima. That's the best I can get close to. Some musical numbers coming up next. Emmeline, who we've played often on the show, great violinist and jazz vocalist. She's done a cover from Cinderella, a track called A Dream is a Wish Your Heart Makes. I've not watched the Cinderella musical to understand it or know it, but it sounded rather nice, so I thought I would add it to the other songs of hers we've played. And followed that up with a track from the Avett Brothers. We've played the Avett Brothers before. They are from an American folk band, and they've done a whole album I was listening to. It's a musical called Swept Away. And I thought, well, that's different. Let's have a little listen. And, yeah, different but good. And I picked a track from that called Murder in the City. Emmeline and the Avett Brothers.

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1: Do like that, and if you like that, listen to the album. It's from the musical Swept Away, from the Abbott Brothers. They wrote and did the whole thing, so you'll love that. You're listening to Midnight Cafe. Kevin has joined us, working late, as always. He's a busy, busy bee. And the drink is on its way. You should have it by now already, and probably drunk and awaiting another. I planned ahead. Another is on its way also. Remember, this is the place where the music never stops, other than when I'm having a little gab in between, and the drinks keep flowing, and the clocks are always set to midnight. There will be some changes to how things go. We're looking at maybe doing a repeat of this show, because so many of you asked for it to be repeated again. We'll see how it goes. But, of course, you can catch it on my Mixcloud account. 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There you go. It's Mixcloud.com/Neil Jones 101. But if you go to my Facebook page, Neil on the Radio, you'll see lots of links to other shows, and that will take you there, and you can see all of these Midnight Cafes for your enjoyment. Please do take time to sign up. It's free. It's just an email and a password, and you're away, and you can favourite the shows I do. Let me know that you like them, or let me know that you don't. Either or. I would love to hear. So we've been jumping around a bit from America and Finland and Sweden, and I thought, let's pop back to England for a couple. What do you say? Gary Kemp's got a brand new album out called This Destination. And we're going to bring you a track from that called Borrowed Town. And then a little bit of glam. They're kind of like, would tag themselves as a glam band, that sort of thing, from Bristol. The lad's called Luke Spiller. And it's a song I just loved. When I saw the title, I thought, ooh, let's have a listen. And I really like the song. It's called Love Will Probably Kill Me Before Cigarettes. Ain't that the truth? So that's what you got next. Two for England. Gary Kemp first, Luke Spiller second.

definitely be looking out for more from that young lad. Luke Spiller, Love Will Probably Kill Me Before Cigarettes and Wine. You're listening to Midnight Cafe, and from England we head back to America and the latest track from Ghost Hounds, 2025 single from them called House of Home.

like that. Do like that. Ghost Towns, House of Home. German-born, Swedish-based next, you see. We're back to that. And The Late Call, Come Alive.

0: resting scene before you fall asleep. With your tired eyes, you look at me.
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0: Very lasting scene before you fall asleep.
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0: Charles Easton featuring Keb Moe and Maybe I'm Alright from 2025, a new single from Charles Easton. I've got two more tracks from 2025 coming up next, and then the rest are from, well, from 24 and further back, leading our way gradually towards the end of the show with that second track from the 90s that I said I just can't stop listening to lately, and I just thought it'd be a great one to finish on. So an absolutely stellar song to finish, I think. I'm sure you'll let me know if I'm just blowing out of all proportion or whether it is indeed a stellar song worthy of the stellar title I'm going to give stellar songs from now on. For next up, though, the first of the last two songs. In fact, we'll do them back to back. The Flying Beats and The Way I Bleed is a new track from them from 2025, as is To Love Somebody from Noah Dirksen. Both of those coming right up to you right now.
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0: love that man's voice, Noah Dirksen, and his version of To Love Somebody. It's taken from the 2025 album Stolen Serenades. Yes, songs you're going to know, because we're going to bring you more tracks from that album in coming shows. You're listening to Midnight Cafe. That was the last of the tracks we're playing tonight from 2025. Now we just bounce around a little bit. 24, 2010, 2002, 17, 20. We're working our way to that final song that I want to play, that I can't stop listening to. I don't know why. It's just, I thought that would be nice for the show, and I put it into my playlist on Spotify, started listening, and then I kept playing it and playing it and playing it. So I'm looking forward to hearing it tonight on the show. I think it deserves to be added to the jukebox here at the Midnight Cafe. So we're working our way to finish the show in 1993. First, though, two tracks back to back from 2024. We start the show each week with that little bit of music, and it goes Midnight Cafe. Well, that's from Orchidelia, of course, and the song is Midnight Cafe off their wonderful album from 2024 called Rosaria. Time we played another track from them, and we are going to play the title track tonight. This is Orchidelia and Rosaria, and we'll be following it straight up with Frank Vielli and a track from his 2024 EP Sleepless Nights Alone called Claws. First, though, the wonderful Orchidelia.
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2: This is the Slambovian Circus of Dreams.

2010 from the album The Grand Slambovians, there, the Slambovian Circus of Dreams there, and Lost Highway. Saw them play that in the summer live, just up the road from me, on the beach in Lowestoft, so yeah, can't wait till they come back, I really can't. You're listening to The Midnight Cafe, and next, well, we're going to Scotland next for Delamitri, from the 2002 album Can You Do Me Good. This is Baby, It's Me.

0: much it cost.
1: 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The acoustic version of A Song for the Drunk and Broken Hearted from the album of the same name from Passenger.
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3: Yeah, sure. 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

0: good love from Pete Yawn there, from the album The Hard Way from 2024. Before that, Kate Rusby and her cover album from 2020, Hand Me Down, and Everglow. Next, Norah Jones and her album called Visions, also from 2024.
1: I don't want to talk about it, I just want to dance.
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1: One more song, and then that, well, I think, stellar track to end on. Gregory Porter, Modern Day Apprentice, from the 2020 album All Rise.

just love that man's voice, I really do. Gregory Porter, Modern Day Apprentice, from his 2020 album, All Rise. And that's it from me. I'm done. I've got one song left to play. I've been really looking forward to it all night, although I have enjoyed everything I played tonight, which is good. I hope you've enjoyed the choice of music. I hope you've relaxed and chilled and wound down. And I hope this show does exactly what it says on the tin. 22 shows. It's just flown by, hasn't it? I'll be back same time, same place next week, and we'll do it all over again. Yes, this next song has got a rude word in it, but that's okay. Now go on. Get out of here. Go on.

I'm Terry Sullivan, and welcome along to another Fusion 2.0. And we kicked off today's show, of course, with Men Without Hats. Remember them from the 80s and Safety Dance? That was from their new album, On the Moon. And it's called I Love the 80s, of course. Fusion 2.0, music from 2020 to the current times. And the usual eclectic mix. We'll go from a band who were huge in the 80s, of course, Men Without Hats, to a band who are very much now. They're called the First Time Flyers. This is from their album, Bound to Break. This is Happier.

That is Pete Davis, and On My Way. And of course, Fusion Ear 2.0 is always about the eclectic mix of music from different countries, different styles, different genres. And we're going to move from Pete Davis and from his album from 2025, The Other Side, to this one from the Nadia Rockers. This, featuring the Mad Professor, is Dub With Us.

That is the band Hot 1-2, and from their album called Virtues from 2024, that is A Distant Love Affair. Up next is this lady. She's making a lot of noise in the British country scene. She hails from Essex. This is from her 2025 album called Endless Horizons. This is Florence Somerville, and Love Me Then.

Not only singer-songwriter Michael Armstrong and The Greatest Thing. Well, I played a track from this album recently and you loved it so much you asked me, could you play some more from it? Of course it is from his latest album. This is the 50s, 60s legend Marty Wilde from his album called Let's Rock This Place. And this is Lonely Weekends.

Stella from the band 3409 from 2021. Up next is this one from the band called Delights from the album If Heaven Looked a Little Like This from 2025. This is As

Ladies and gentlemen, Grandy and Test Drive, and we go to the blues scene and a gentleman called Mick Clark. He has a new album out called Blues Before Sunrise, and this is a track from the album. It's called My Own Fault.

Here we go, that is the Flying Beats from Texas and Villanova. Well, this next song is a bit of a cheat, really, because it was, well, part of it was recorded earlier in the years, but it was released in 2021. It's like a remixed, revamped version of the song. It's Whitney Houston with Kygo, and this is their version of Higher Love.

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anywhere else on radio, but on here, could you go from, of course, Whitney Houston to Alice Cooper? And that was from Alice Cooper's Class Reunion from 2025, and Up All Night. Nadine, this next song was a huge hit across the world in 2021. This is Tones and I, and of course, Dance Monkey.

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1: There we go. As we go from the first hour to the second hour of today's Fugent 2.0 show, that was Ava Max from 2020 and a hit called Freaking Me Out. Up next is this one from 2021. This is Billie Eilish and Everything I Wanted.

That is Camilo Cabello and My Oh My from 2020. Let's play this one from 2024 from the album called Hotel Texas. This is Matthew Chaffee and Candy.

that is Canadian band, of course, The Weeknd and After Hours. Do you know I love that song? And I too, there's an album I've been listening to and really enjoyed. It's called Rushmere. It is Mumford & Sons' new album. If you're into that sort of thing, I beg you to give it a listen because it is a masterpiece. This is a track from it called Carry On.

0: That is the band The Riptides from their album Burnt After Listening 2024, and a track called Cut It Out. Now then, this up next is Dua Lipa from 2021 and a song called Future Nostalgia.
1: Future.

A little bit of country from the Twangtown Paramours, and The Wind Will Change Again is the album, and that track was called Old Friends. Up next is the gentleman, well, he's a hit machine, isn't he? This is from 2021, this is Ed Sheeran. It's something we've all got, isn't it? Yeah, Bad Habits.

Yeah, another hit machine that, of course, is Sabrina Carpenter from 2024, and a number 19 hit called Feather. Now then, this gentleman's been having hits for years. He has a new album out, it's called The Accidental. His name is Francis Rossi, of course we know him from Status Quo. And this is Something in the Air.

band called The Mustard, and that was further on down the road from 2023. Now then, this band, well, they are winning awards all over the place. This is from their album from 2024. The band are called The Stork Brothers. This is from the album called Live Wire Priest, and this is Gatesville.

They are a band I really enjoy listening to. That is Girl for Samson from the album Blend All the Seasons. 2025 was the year, and that is Get Off That Stake. Up next is this one from 2024 from the album Dreamers, Drifters and Hiders. This is Cordarrelle, and Give Me a Memory.

Now that is Cold Alan, of course, and Give Me a Memory. Well, the 2 hours has flown by for me, Terry Sullivan. Until next time, it's bye for now. I'm going to leave you this one for Mabel. And this is Mabel. Don't Mabel. Call Me Up.

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Hi, and thanks for joining me for today's episode of One Hit Wonders with me, Gord Cooper. This week it's got a bit of a twist. As a general rule, we do a mixture of one-hit wonders from all decades. This week, I thought for a bit of a change, we would just do one-hit wonders from the 1980s. So all these songs were one-hit wonders in the 1980s. When I say one-hit wonders, A, it was in the UK, and B, any other hit that they might have had that went into the charts certainly never got into the top 50. So generally speaking, these are their only and their biggest hits. You should know every one of them. On past shows, also, I've tried to get some points off you by trying to play tracks that you wouldn't know the artists of, but you will know every single one of these. Start off today's show with Fiction Factory and Feels Like Heaven. This, A Little Bit of Ice House.

So you didn't have to be around in the 80s to recognise most of these songs, although the the older that you get from being sort of in the 80s means it's easier for you to work out who the artists are for each of the songs we're going to play on today's show. That was the Lotus Eaters and the First Picture of You. Before that, Dream Academy and Life in a Northern Town, Ice House with Hey Little Girl, and started off today's show. The show, of course, being UK one-hit wonders, with the theme being all 80s one-hit wonders, were Fiction Factory and Feels Like Heaven.

We're more or less at the halfway stage of today's show, the show being One Hit Wonders with me, Gord Cooper, where all the bands only had one major hit. In fact, in this show, all the bands only had one major hit in the 80s and were never really heard of again. They may have had minor hits that didn't even sort of reach the top 50 in the UK charts, but generally speaking, they're known for having this one big hit. You just heard Furniture and Brilliant Mind. Before that, Nena from Germany, of course, and 99 Red Balloons, and then the Icicle Works and Love is a Wonderful Colour. This is FR David.

Europop had its part to play in the 1980s, but unfortunately not enough that meant that most of the artists from that genre had more than the one hit. And I got a couple more tracks from that genre coming up very shortly. But you just heard Ryan Paris and Dolce Vita. Before that, It's Immaterial with Driving Away From Home, and then F.R. David with Words, another Europop song. Talking of Europop, let's have a little bit more with this one from Desireless.

That's it. We've run out of time on today's edition of One Hit Wonders, or should I say UK One Hit Wonders, with me, Gord Cooper, the 80s edition. You've just heard Matthew Wilder with Break My Stride. Before that, Concan with I Beg Your Pardon, with a remix of Lynn Anderson's Rose Garden from the 70s. Before that, from Ireland, we had Baltimora and Tarzan Boy, and then Desireless with Voyage, Voyage. I'll be back same time, same place, same channel next week with what I would probably call a normal edition of UK One Hit Wonders, whatever normal may be. But I'm going to leave you with one more One Hit Wonders. I'm sure there's too many ones in there. One more One Hit Wonders from the 80s. This is Alphaville and Big in Japan. See you all again soon. Bye for now.

Our tune, of course, The Academic Was There With Time Is Tight. Hope you enjoy this week's choices, folks, and sincerely hope you're all okay. We're going to kick off with Mr. Adam Faith and Watch Your Step.

Something a wee bit rising there from Mr. Adam Faith. That was Watch Your Step. Great little record, that. Right, here's one of the finest voices of Motown, Mr. David Ruffin. I've Lost Everything I've Ever Loved.

The powerful vocals there of ex-Temptations lead singer Mr. David Ruffin, of course, I've Lost Everything. Right, the title of a documentary I mentioned to you a couple of weeks back on Sky Arts was Look Through Any Window by the Hollies. Here is that track.

The Hollies there, looking through any window. Right, here's Peter, Paul and Mary, and they dig rock and roll music.

Something a wee bit different there from Peter, Paul and Mary. That was I Dig Rock and Roll Music. Slight faux pas at the beginning of that one, folks. Do apologise. A wee bit of a miscue. There we are. It's all vinyl. Right, penned by Mike Pinder of the Moody's from 1968. A few years before the Four Tops covered. This is Simple Game.

The Moody's there from 1968 with Simple Game. Let's drop a couple of years now to 1966 with a fantastic outing from Chad and Jeremy. This is titled Last Night.

Sounds there of Chad and Jeremy with Last Night. Played David Ruffin a wee while ago, Lost Everything I've Ever Loved. He sang, of course, the lead on The Temptations, Beauty's Only Skin Deep. We're going to cheat a bit now and play a version of that record recorded in a later decade. It's by Aswad, but it's true to the original, a great 60s song. I hope you like it.

0: 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That was As What.
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0: Ohio Express there with a great yummy, yummy, yummy. It's Urban Adam, Mr. Buddy Holly, with a track with a rather catchy title. Wait Until the Sun Shines, Nelly.
1: Till the sun

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And now I'm gonna make it all up to you.

That was Jimmy Radcliffe there, My Ship Is Coming In. Right, here's one of Johnny Nash's greatest. This is Hold Me Tight.

The Beatles probably there the 5-4 with I Should Have Known Better. So over now to the outstanding vocals of Mr. Ray Charles with a track entitled You Don't Know Me.

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0: Right, here's Peter Jay and the Jaywalkers, and tonight you're going to fall in love with me.

That was Peter J and the Jaywalkers there tonight. You're going to fall in love with me. It's over now to the voice of the valleys, Mr. Tom Jones. I'll Never Fall in Love Again, co-penned by the great, the late great, that is, Mr. Lonnie Donegan.

Tom Jones there, I Never Fall In Love Again. As aforementioned, co-penned by the great Mr. Lonnie Donegan. And here he is with the fine delivery of The Party's Over.

Lonnie Donegan there, the party's over. That guy could really sing. Right, so now to my band. Let's rank it up a bit. Here's the Beach Boys. This is Surfing USA.

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Right, it's over now to the Southern Soul sound of Mr. Clarence Carter. The great track entitled Too Weak to Fight.

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0: Right, here's a classic from the Righteous Brothers, You've Lost That Loving Feeling.

The Righteous Brothers are, of course, with the classic that is You've Lost That Loving Feeling. Right, I mentioned this track a couple of weeks ago. It's Ramona. It's The Bachelors.

That was Carol Dean and Save the Last Dance for me, or you on that occasion. Right, one of Eddie's choices next week is a track by country singer Ronnie Dove. It's a track entitled Put My Mind at Ease. On the other side of that lurks another track penned by Mr. Neil Diamond entitled My Babe. Ronnie Dove, of course, famous on the Northern Soul circles for his cover of Chains of Love, synonymous, of course, with Mr. Chuck Jackson. But here is Ronnie Dove with My Babe.

That was Ronnie Dove, and that was My Babe. You'll hear the other side of that next week. It's one of Eddie's choices, also penned by Mr. Neil Diamond. Right, here's the voice that is Mr. Chris Farlow with Mr. Pitiful.

Mr. Farlow there, of course, with Mr. Pitiful. It's over now to the herd with the track Copen by Mr. Pete Frampton. This is Sunshine Cottage.

You heard there. That was Sunshine Cottage. Right, we're moving on now to the magical sound of Motown. Here's the Isleys at their finest. That's the way love is.

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0: Right, it's over now to the fifth dimension with a track penned by the great Mr. Jimmy Webb, Rosecrans Boulevard.

never fall. And Tommy Rowe there with the folk singer. Right, here's a great track. It's the Velvets and That Lucky Old Sun, recorded several years later by the master that is Mr. Brian Wilson. Look out for that one. But here are the Velvets.

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Once again, folks, it's time to show for three in a row from friend, listener, and avid collector, Mr. Eddie Deeks. This first one is Digger Ravel's Denver Men. It's entitled Surfside. Give us a wave.

God, I'm soaked now. That was Digger Ravel's Denver Men. That was Surfside. Great little instrumental, that slight Hawaiian feel to it. We go now to Mary Jane with the track co-penned by the lady herself, entitled Robot Man, but not the same Robot Man as recorded by Connie Francis.

Three great choices once again from Eddie, culminating there with Gerald and Dave with Jack's Place. I really like that one. Some more to look forward to next week. As aforementioned, the other side of the Ronnie Dove record. Right, here's the Mamas and the Papas, and I Saw Her Again.

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0: Right, here's Mr. Sam Cooke with another Saturday Night.

That's the way to cover a track. That was Adventures with the Zombies. She's Not There. It's over now to the Birds with the first take of 8 Miles High.

Well, once again, folks, we've reached the end of the show. You've been listening to Smart Radio 101 with yours truly, Gary Ems, on the All Vinyl, 60s Gold. Thanks for tuning in, folks. We really couldn't do it without you. Enjoy the rest of the evening and the rest of your week. We'll catch you all again real soon. That's all, folks.

Welcome along to The Time Tunnel with me, Neil Jones. Get ready for 2 hours of great music and I'm sure some great memories as I take you back each and every week to either the 60s, 70s, 80s, 90s or beyond for some of the best music around. So why don't you just settle yourself down, get ready to join me right here in The Time Tunnel.

to the Time Tunnel with me, Neil Jones. Kicked off today with the Monkees and Pleasant Valley Sunday, a number 11 hit in 1967, which is all you need to know about where the Time Tunnel has stopped today. Yes, it's time for the 60s. Wonderful decade. Miniskirts, big hair, the moon landing, Woodstock, the Beatles, JFK, tie-dye clothing, and a fantastic choice of music was all yours for 10 glorious years. The 60s really had it all, and the kids thought it could not get any better. Were they right? For the next 2 hours, let's find out.

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1: Ooh, kicking off the show, Monkees, Honeycombs and the Kinks. 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For any of the shows I do, and I look forward to hearing from you. Right now, if you're listening live, you could pop along to the Facebook page, Neil on the Radio. You'll see the post for this very show today, and you can come and say hi in the comments, or you can inbox me, do whatever. Whatever you have to do to get in touch with me, get in touch, say hello, leave me a request. You never know. Lots of requests have come in over the last 3, 4, 5, 6 weeks since we started doing the show a while back now. And the last few weeks, loads of requests have come in for various decades. So we've got quite a few requests today. So keep your ears open. I may not shout you out, but I may well play your track. Our Alf is, well, she's got a couple. She's got a couple of requests put in today. And she was saying, please, could you play? Please, please, please, please. Well, yeah, of course I can. Can always play something.
2: I'm Ringo and I play the drums.
3: Well, I'm Paul and I play the bass.
4: I'm George and I play a guitar.
5: I'm John and I too play a guitar. Sometimes I play the fool.

There you go. Another from the Beatles coming up later in the show. Love Me Do. I did have a different Beatles track lined up, but I say Alfalfa. It was a number one from them. That only got to number 17. If I've done my research correctly, that only got to number 17. Crazy, crazy, crazy. Frankie Valli and the Four Seasons, however, in 1962, made it all the way to number 13. Where Big Girls Don't Cry.

wonderful stuff from Aretha Franklin there. You make me feel like a natural woman. 1967 and in the UK charts, only getting 79. Not even a top 40 hit. We go from 79 to number 5 in the charts from 1963.

I remember as a child hearing that being played and rather liking it, I must say. Time for a little bit of Motown. How about four tracks from the Motown era? 65 we're going to go to, and then two from 67 and one from 69. That's just the way we're going to roll today. Four Tops, Diana Ross and the Supremes, Marvin Gaye and Tammy Terrell, and the Temptations.

Greatest stuff there, four Motown tracks. Number 34 in the UK charts for the Four Tops. I second that emotion. Diana Ross and the Supremes got to number 19. Ain't No Mountain High Enough, Marvin Gaye and Tammy Terrell. I don't believe hit the charts, but then again, what do I know? And at number 10, The Temptations and Get Ready. You're listening to The Time Tunnel with me, Neil Jones, and you may have well guessed it if you've come in late. We are... stepped into that tunnel and jumped off somewhere in the 60s. And right now, as we look around, we're at 1965 and 1966. A number one hit for the Rolling Stones and just outside the top 40 for The Who.

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1: Oh, doesn't it just? So many of you getting in touch with me, inboxing me and messaging me, loving the 60s and throwing out your requests for this show or the next. Good to hear from you all. It's time for our love track of the day, Alf's love track of the day. And today it's a triple love track. Yes, you see, the joy of doing the 60s is the songs are never that long. So we get a chance to play a few extra. And today, well, the first one is going out to Alf herself. And a track from the Beatles from the 1964 album, A Hard Day's Night. Then we've got Skeeter Davis and his version of The End of the World from 1962. Many people did it, but this is the Skeeter Davis version. And then Peter and Gordon with a number 5 hit, To Know You Is to Love You. Today's Love Tracks of the Day. If I-

stuff. If you've got a track you'd like played on the Love Track of the Day, get in touch with me at neilontheradio@outlook.com. For my kittens all the way over there in America, across the pond, those Norwegian soft kittens. Always try and find something a little different for you. And today, Alexis Zorbas from 1965. And Zorbas Dance. Take it away, Glenn. Take it away.

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Don't throw the plates. Oh, what do you mean, too late? Zorba's Dance from Alexis Zorba. You're listening to me, Neil Jones, and we are well and truly into the time tunnel. Consider that last track as a palate freshener as we get ready to continue.

0: The Chiffons, He's So Fine. Before that, Roy Orbison with the number one hit from him for Oh Pretty Woman. Chiffons only made it to number 16. And that is the end of the first hour. How has it gone by so quickly? Gee, flew by, didn't it? Are you ready for a second hour? Oh, do we have some music for you? We've still got the likes of Benny King. Maybe another from Roy Orbison, time permitting. Jan and Dean, Simon and Garfunkel, The Band, Mark Winter. Oh, it goes on and on and on.
1: 5, 5, 4, 4, 3, 3, 2, 1, 1. We have ignition. Strap in.
2: You're about to listen to the hottest sounds. It's the hottest mixtape in the world. And you've got it.
0: We started hour one with them, so why not hour two? It's a little bit me.

Hippie Hippie Shake. And so many of you have asked for this next track. Got to number 14 in 67 and has become a bit of a cult song now, really. So many of you asked for it, and most shows I do, I'll get asked occasionally for this one. If I'm out doing the DJ thang, which I do less and less now because my poor frail body can't lift the speakers, I'm just lazy. This is that party get up and goer. Don't ask me why, it just is. It's Jeff Beck.

0: Status quo there, pictures of matchstick men. Got to number 7 back in 1968. Time for a little bit of Northern Soul. I think J.J. Jackson, the Monitors, Jackie Wilson and the Drifters all back to back. While I, well, go pop that kettle on and call that certain person.
1: 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They're going to get a cup of coffee, call mommy and ask for gas money, and they'll be right back.

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Wonderful stuff there. Tobacco Road from the Nashville Teens, Creedence Clearwater Revival, and Proud Mary. 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
0: Now, going back quite so many years now, to when I was a lad playing my music of the 70s, my friend's mother complained to us one day while we were in the other room listening to music rather loudly and said, "Do you know what a load of rubbish you guys are listening to today? Back in our day, all the words had meaning and you could understand them and the lyrics actually meant something." And we both looked at each other, laughed and sang this song to her. Afterwards she went, "All right, you made your point."
2: There she was, just a

number one hit for Helen Shapiro, Walking Back to Happiness. Before that, Venus and Blue Jeans from Mark Winter, getting to number four. And Manfred Mann's Do-Wah Diddy Diddy Diddy Diddy Dum Dum, also getting to number one.

Beach Boys and Jan and Dean there with the little old lady from Pasadena. And that's brought us to the end of the show. Time for one more song. We're going to leave on, well, a long one for the 60s, 5 minutes long. It's from Joe Cocker, and it got to number one back in 1968. With a little help from my friends, and we all need a little help, don't we? I hope you've enjoyed the mix of music. We'll be back doing this all over again with the time tunnel before you know it. So I hope you can join me next time round. Until then, go on, get out of here.

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4: Hi, I'm Terry Sullivan and welcome along to another Chatterbox. No guest today, but 2 hours of great music, and you never know what you're going to get music-wise from me. And we're going to kick off today's show with this one from the 70s. This is Dan Hartman and Instant Replay.

They are something I do a lot on this show. That is Talk Talk, and life is what you make it. How are you today? Are you feeling good? My loyal listeners, let me know how you're doing. 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I'd love to get your messages. Anyhow, we're going to play a new song now from an album called Reimagine. This is Lorraine Silver, the Northern Soul Diva, and this is Chalking It Up to Experience.

Robin Beck, and First Time. Up next is this one. They were absolutely huge in the 70s. One of the biggest bands, if not the biggest band, certainly in Britain in the 70s. Led, of course, by Les McKeown. This is the Bay City Rollers and Summer Love Sensation.

Hiding from Scotland, that is a big country, and in a big country, still touring and performing all over the country and all over the world. Now we're going to go back to the 70s and this one from the OJs. Well, there's a lot of these people around, isn't there? Yeah, Backstabbers.

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And all I ever seem to think about when I see Phil Collins now is that drumming monkey on that chocolate advert. Do you remember it? Yeah, I do as well. Anyway, let's come up to the early noughties. And this one, the lovely Duffy. Does she sound like Dusty Springfield? I believe she does. This is her first hit. 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

0: It's Chrissy Hyde and the Pretenders, and I'll Stand By You. Up next is this one, a rather kooky song as it was in the day. This is a Shakespeare's Sister, and Stay.
1: If this world is wearing

Georgie Fame, of course, and the Blue Flames, and Because I Love You from the 60s. Let's stay with the 60s, the gentleman who passed away, well, fairly recently. This is Neil Sedaka. Breaking up is hard to do.

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1: Hey guys, we go from the first hour to the second hour of today's Chatterbox show. That is Adele and Make Me Feel Your Love. Up next is this one from the 70s. We're going to go right back to the 70s and a band called Wild Cherry. I believe it was their only hit. This is played out funky music.

We're back to the 70s, of course, and Rod Argent and the band Argent, and Hold Your Head Up, of course, Rod Argent, member of The Zombies. Now, this record, I remember it coming out, and it caused quite a stir. In fact, it got banned by the BBC, and it went to number one. This is Frankie Goes to Hollywood, and Relax.

Yes, they were the second band to have their first three records. Went in straight in at number one, of course, from Liverpool. That is Frankie Goes to Hollywood. The other band who did it before them, also from Liverpool. Who was it? No, it wasn't the Beatles. It was the legendary Jerry Marsden and the Pacemakers. Now, this next song was the most played radio song since 2000. It is Snow Patrol and Chasing Cars.

from Snow Patrol chasing cars to Gary Newman and Cars. Do you remember him? Yeah, Our Friends Electric, Tubeway Army was their big first big hit. And that was, I think it was the follow-up to that. Great song, great song. I do love that, Eddie Hill. Up next, we're going to go right back to the 60s. And a lady who is a legend. Legend is a word that's used by a lot. But this lady really is a legend. This is Aretha Franklin and Walk On By.

bit of a reefer fighting from the 60s, and then another one from the 60s, The Fifth Dimension, Aquarius, Let the Sunshine In, from the stage musical Hair. Have you seen it? I saw it a few years ago, probably about 6 or 7 years ago, first time ever, and I had no idea what was going on. Absolutely no idea what was going on. Great feast for the eyes, an absolute fabulous show, though. Anyhow, it's come up a bit more up to the current day, and the band, The Arctic Monkeys, and this is about a track called Mad Sounds.

The very distinctive voice of the lovely Tina Charles, and that was a track called Dr. Love. I remember a band called Forest doing this hit. I saw Forest actually in a nightclub back in Watford in, would have been early 80s, but this is the original version. This is the Hughes Corporation and Rock the Boat.

celebration to the mellow sounds of James Morrison and You Give Me Something. Yeah, what's the best gift you've ever been given? Let me know. It is terrysullivanradio@gmail.com. Now then, number one hit from the sort of noughties, this is Blur and Country House.

You are the sound of Orange Juice and Rip It Up. Oh, I do like that song. And it already is time for me to say goodbye. Can't believe the 2 hours has flown by as always. From me, Terry Sullivan, it's bye for now. I'm going to leave you this one from the Stereophonics. And have a nice day. Yeah.

0: Hi, I'm Peter Howarth of The Hollies, and I'm going to be doing a solo acoustic concert playing, of course, Hollies hits, along with some timeless Roy Orbison songs and a few classic favourites, all at the lovely Pavilion Theatre in Galston. 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

0: Also slipping one in from the noughties, 2009, David Morales, Happiness. 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

0: Needing you, David Morales, 1998. 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

0: 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I did say a couple of 90s on the way. 1997 for Hanson and the Fun-Loving Criminals.
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that spook. I walk into the

It is your Bounces of the 90s and Noughties show with me, Eddie Grant, SL2 on a ragged tip. But who can remember this one? The Perfecto All-Stars.

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1: Mick Hall. So let's do this together. Let's go back to 1998 for Madonna.

0: Two awesome decades of music, your 90s and your noughties. Madonna, Prince, Ashanti on its way.
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0: So I do this randomly on the show. We say with the year. This year, it's 1991.
1: Is somebody cooking sausages? Because I can smell some right bangers.

So you know what we like to do on this show? We like to keep it random. Oh, yes. Just Jack 2009 going back down to 1994 for a right old belter. Classic. Monster. Call it what you like. It was on the label Strictly Rhythm. This is Elias.

0: 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The biggest hits 24/7.
1: So remember the years when we had all this? This is Tintin out.

0: That's it for another week. Another week done, your 90s and naughty show. I'm going to leave you with Katie Tunstall, the remix by The Reflex. Until next week.
1: This has been a Mick Hall official production, and thanks for listening.

A little bit of a tricky one and a rarity to start off today's show. You've just heard David Garrick with Dear Mrs. Appleby. The show, of course, as we all know, is the Swingin' 60s show with me, Gord Cooper, and hours worth of classic 60s with a few thrown in that haven't been heard for a very long time, which is probably where that one sort of sits. Anyway, I'm going to get myself a cup of tea. You need to do exactly the same so you can get sort of comfortable and sing along to the next hour's worth of music, including this one from Jimmy Justice.

As you all know, I'm fortunate enough to have a producer who puts my playlist together on the grounds and on the condition that I allow him one obscurest track in each show. And I must admit, he's pushing it right to the edge this week. I've been looking at the playlist because I don't see the playlist much in advance. I just go with it because it's a lot more fun when it's live. It may not be a lot more fun to you, but it's a lot more fun to me. And I've just been looking at the playlist. I'm thinking he's really been pushing it. I've had to change a couple around, which may mean I'm a little bit light at the end of the show. So if towards the end of the show I either start talking a lot more or it goes totally silent, you know I've taken too many tracks out. But that was a cracker from Peter and Gordon with To Know You Is To Love You. Before that we had Matt Monro with Yesterday, Jimmy Justice with Spanish Harlem, and start off today's show with David Garrick and Dear Mrs. Appleby. But the next one is one of his choices. I know it is. This is the Brook Brothers, and He's Old Enough to Know.

Well done if you got that was Foot Tapper. Not so well done if you got it was The Shadows. But I must admit, The Shadows were prolific in the early 60s with all their instrumentals. And I never remembered the names of any of them. They didn't all sound the same, but I never bothered learning. So yes, that's why I say well done if you knew that one was Foot Tapper. Before that, The Searchers with Goodbye My Love. And The Rockin' Berries, which I loved the song, He's in Town. And then Simon's the producer's choice. I know it was his, because nobody else would ever have chosen the Brook Brothers. And He's Old Enough to Know Better.

Of all the female singers around in the 60s, Lulu was the last person I would have thought of as being a tiger. But anyway, we're more or less at the halfway stage of today's show. The show, of course, being the swinging 60s with me, Gord Cooper. Before Lulu, we had Ken Dodd with Happiness and Kathy Kirby. I nearly said Secret Service then, with Secret Love.

I hadn't heard that one for a very long time, so I thought it's got to be a good idea to put it in today's show. Ronnie Hilton with A Windmill in Old Amsterdam. Before that, Mary Hopkin, who was the first artist to be signed to the Beatles' Apple label with her big hit Those Were the Days. And then Shane Fenton and the Fentones. Shane Fenton went on to become Alvin Stardust in the 70s with I'm a Moody Guy. What have we got coming up next? Oh, yeah, this one from Neil Sedaka.

Johnny Cymbal and Mr. Bassman. It made me realise that looking at the clock at the same time as singing along to the bass bit, that we're nearly at the end of the show. I reckon I maybe had to squeeze two in if I'm lucky. But then before that, we had Johnny Kidd and the Pirates with Shaking All Over, Len Barry with 1, 2, 3, and then Neil Sedaka with O Carol.

A couple of Tamla Motown tracks to bring us to the end of today's show. The show, of course, being the swinging 60s. You've just heard the Supremes and Someday We'll Be Together. And before that, we had Stevie Wonder with My Cherie Amour. I'm going to finish off with the Hollies and He Ain't Heavy, He's My Brother. But hopefully you've enjoyed mine and Simon's selection enough to join me same time, same place next week. Until then, thanks for listening as always, and see you all again soon. Bye for now.

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1: And we're going to kick off today's show with this one from Lady Antebellum. This is Love Don't Live Here.

The song I get so many requests for, that is Kenny Rogers and Dolly Parton, Islands in the Stream. And that one goes out to Julie, Sandra and Tony, who've asked me to play it again today. So as always, a good radio host will play what his listener wants to hear. And this one, a lady very, very popular as well here on Country Gold. This is Patsy Cline, along with the Jordanaires, and You Belong to Me.

There we go. That is Emmylou Harris and two more bottles of wine. Yeah, two bottles of wine. God dear me. Well, in that case, let's do this one. This is Wanda Jackson. And if you've got two bottles of wine, let's have a party.

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That is Conway Twitty, and it's only make-believe. No, it is real. The great music we play here on Smart Radio 101 and Smart Country 101. Now I'm going to play this one, a gentleman who gets requested a lot here on the show. He went to number 4 in the charts. This is Johnny Cash reaching the Evangel Temple Choir. This is A Thing Called Love.

That is Garth Brooks, of course, and a song called Against the Grain. Let's step it up a bit more. This one from the album Aces and Eights. This is Jackson Taylor and the Sinners and Bare Feet on the Dashboard.

course, a song made famous by Mr. Elvis Presley. That is Carl Perkins in the original version of Blue Suede Shoes. It's come more up to date, in fact, to the year 2005. And this one from Little Big Town. This is Bring It On Home.

From the year 1967, that is Glen Campbell, and By the Time I Get to Phoenix. Let's come more up to date in the year 1991. This is Alan Jackson, and From a Distance.

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That is Alison Krauss, along with Kris Kristofferson and Vince Gill, and a song called Why Me from her Duets album. And we're going to play this one from Billy Ray Cyrus. It's not Achy Breaky Heart, so no, you don't need to turn off. Stay tuned. This is Billy Ray Cyrus and Trail of Tears.

That is Brian White and Never Get Around to It. A bit like me, lots of jobs I need to do, but never get around to doing them. Like a lot of people. Have you got lots of jobs on a list? Yeah, my wife. Every time I do one, though, the list gets have four at the bottom. Anyhow, that's on my personal life. Let's get back to the music. And this one, formerly 2001 album, Never Love You Enough. This is Shelley Wright and One Night in Las Vegas.

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1: That was Chris Cagle as we said goodbye to the first hour and start entering the second hour of the show. And that was from the 2003 album. That was called Everything. Can I tell you what? Let's kick off the second hour with the same gentleman. This is Look What I Found.

Buddies, Dirks, Bentley, and bartenders, etc. Yeah, we love a good bartender. Good bartenders worth their weight in gold. When you go to the bar, the pub, or whatever you go to, yeah, a very, very good bartender. And it makes you feel welcome. It makes you feel special, even though, you're probably the 100th customer you served that day, that evening. Anyhow, let's play this one from Don Henley. This is Praying for Rain.

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Another Elvis Presley song. We heard, obviously, Carl Perkins in the original Blue Suede Shoes. That was Dwight Yoakam live, of course, and Suspicious Minds, one of my favourite Elvis tracks. But what a great version that is. You know, this gentleman, this year, turned 90 years of age. I'm talking about Willie Nelson, and I Made a Mistake.

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1: It's just wonderful being up here with Mr. Rogers.
2: Look, it's not Mr. Rogers' neighborhood. This is a different Mr. Rogers, you know.
1: I was giving you proper respect.
2: Oh, okay.
1: That's what it was. See,
2: I'm not used to that.
1: You know, just like when you now Mick has gone to Mr. Jagger.
2: Oh, you good see, for him.
1: And now with my daughter, Nicole, I'm Mr. Richie. You understand that?
2: Oh, we have to go up there.
1: We do.
2: You have to train us after each song.
1: Yeah.
2: Well, I can tell you this. We're not both sitting on this one stool.
1: Oh, I like this song. This is going to be good. All right.
2: Yeah, it's my favorite Lionel Richie song.
1: Well, actually, this is my favorite Kenny Rogers song.
2: This is one of the songs that Lionel and I both can take credit for, and we share in the glory of the song. Lady,

I thought the applause was for me, actually, but it turns out it's for Kenny Rogers and Lionel Richie, and a song called Lady from the album CMT Crossroads. And it's a great album, featuring, of course, Lionel Richie and Kenny Rogers singing some of the Commodores' great hits. Yeah. And I did think the applause was for me, but disappointing as always. Anyhow, let's go back to the year 1996 and the album Blue. This is Leanne Rimes and Hurt Me.

That is the Nitty Gritty Dirt Band featuring Another Unlocking Poe, and I Shall Be Released from their album. Dirt Does Dylan, and an album I was sent by our very own Mr. Bob Johnson, and thank you for that, Bob. Loving the album, and it always gives me a little smile when I see the Nitty Gritty Dirt Band doing, or hear the Nitty Gritty Dirt Band doing, Mr. Bob Dylan, of course. Now, this artist I love. The more I listen to it, the more I love this album. It's called 6 Days on the Road. The artist is Sawyer Brown, and this is A Love Like This.

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that is burned in my mind from the Sons of the Desert. And this time on the show for a bit of the Mavericks, of course. I think I'm a bit of a maverick. But this one is from their Music for All Occasions 1995 album. This is One Step Away.

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1: 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Well, the 2 hours has flown by as always. And I'm going to leave you with this song from Tim McGraw. This is Maybe We Should Just Sleep On It. Till next time, for me, it is bye for now.

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1: 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The Sold Out Show. The Sold Out Show.

What a way to start off today's sold out show. Reggie Myricks and Taiwan, remixed by Nigel Lowest, and that is called The Sweetest. So coming up in the show today, we have our usual collection of soulful music. We've got new ones, we've got stuff you've heard before, probably remixes. Of course, we've got the classic track, loads more beside. This is Hill Street Soul from her current album, and this is called Can't Get Over You.

Yes, indeed. It's Hill Street Soul. The track is called Can't Get Over You, and it's from her current album, which is called Nasalifia, which is a Zambian word, well, used in Zambian gospel music. So the internet tells me anyway. Hill Street Soul on the Sold Out Show, and a lady you haven't heard from for a little while. This is Candace Woodson, and it is her current release, and it is called I'm Here Again.

0: brand new release from Candace Woodson. It's called I'm Here Again. And this next track is the Sonic Soul Orchestra featuring the absolutely legendary Kathy Brown. And this track is called Good Insight.
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cover of Kenny Burke and that's Disco Stallion Rising to the Top. Now, I've played that tune on the show and I've done a little bit of digging, and it would appear that it is an AI created tune. Unless I hear something that says it isn't, then I'll probably not play that again, because I don't believe that AI music has a place. I didn't realise when I stuck it in the playlist for the show today. I will check it out and I will see what I hear. Anyway, this is Alvin Frazier and Marlon McLean, and it's called Feels Right.

That's nice. Very nice, in fact. Alvin Frazier and Marlon McLean, and Feels Right. Something else that's new coming up right now. This is Zed Soul and Time to Shine.

0: Time to shine, Zed Soul, and it's remix time. Classic track from back in the day, Mariposa by Freeze. This is remixed by Mannix.
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0: taken from his album Just Let It. That is Jared Lawson featuring Eric Robertson and Laugh Itself on the album. He's kind of exploring a few more musical avenues than he would normally focus on. Let's put it like that. It's an interesting album. That's all I've got to say. It's an interesting album. Jared Lawson, Laugh At Yourself. And this is Ronnie Harrell featuring Hafer. And this is called The Moods.
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Yes, indeed. It's a new release from Ronnie Harrell featuring Hafer, and it is called The Mood. I like that. Right, haven't heard from this lady for a little while. This is Bee Fly, a Lady Die, and this track is called You Make Me Happy.

0: Bee Fly Lady Di, and that is called You Make Me Happy, and it's now time for the classic tune. Oh, me hitting the mic. The classic tune on today's Sold Out show. Right, so this artist currently is 91 years old, and he is possibly one of the richest men in the music business, not just because of the music that he made, but because he was the founder of A&M Records, which he sold for £500 million way back in time. He sold it for £500 million, so you can imagine what it would be worth now. This track was released in the year of 1979, November 1979 in fact, and it is the classic track. It is Herb Alpert, and this is called Rotation.
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It's taken a little while, but there we have a remix of Marcio Bossa and Magic Water. That remix comes courtesy of Frank Blythe. Right, we're into the second hour on today's Sold Out show, and this is something new. This is Opaz, and this is called Saturday Girl.

and its release from Opaz. Got a nice sound to that, very definitely nice sound, very retro. That is called Saturday Girl, and this is Hubert Eves, and this Hubert Eves III even, and this is called Still Together.

0: Yes, indeed, Hubert Eaves III, and that is called Still Together. You're listening to The Sold Out Show. My name is Hugh Williams. 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

Lucas Seto, the guy has got so much talent. That is called Sweet Lovin', it's his latest release. And this one was recorded, as I said last week when I played it for the first time, many years ago. Never saw the light of day. It's now been released, vinyl or download. It is Booker Newby III and Kenny Stevens and a cover version of the Mystic Merlin classic tune, Just Can't Give You Up.

0: I'm surprised it never saw the light of day until now, because it's rather good, isn't it? Yes, indeed. Booker Newbery III and Kenny Stevens, Just Can't Give You Up. This is Jay Caruso, and the more I get, the more I want.
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Yes, that is rather nice. Got that off Track Source, a good source, but you know what I mean. It's a good place to find the occasional up-tempo disco-sounding tracks. Anyway, Jay Caruso, The More I Get, The More I Want, Julian Jonah and Robbie Love, Take My Love.

As I say, every time I play one of her tracks, how good I think she is. Sophia Bromberg and Not Anybody's Baby. And talking about good, this lady is good too. This is Brooke Coombe, Tears Won't Lie.

That is really, really good track. Brooke Coombe and Tears I Won't Lie. Three more from me on the show today. First of those from Down to the Bone, Get Up and Dance.

Get up and dance. That is Down to the Bone. So it's the last two on today's sold out show. Firstly, Elijah Baker, I Never Had It So Good.

0: Great track. Elijah Baker, I Never Had It So Good. And that is it on from me, except for one last tune. So on behalf of my sponsor, Music for the Soul Records, Dave's RareCDs.com, on behalf of myself, Hugh Williams, a huge thank you for listening to the show today. I'll be back doing more of the same thing at the same time next week. And for now, I'm just going to leave you with Blazing Encore. And this is called Madagascar. Until next week, from me, it is goodbye.
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1: Indeed it does. Good evening, good evening, good evening, and welcome back to this week's edition of Bad Monkey. It's a prog thing. 2 hours of the finest in prog music coming your way. Kicking off with the Pineapple Thief from England, and a track from their last To Run EP from 2024. What else we got coming your way this evening? Well, Moon Safari and Lunia up next from Sweden and France, respectfully. Crippled Black Phoenix, Manfred Mann's Earth Band, Neil Morse. Cracking track from him. And The Resonance, Jethro Tull, Galahad, Moonrise, Pink Floyd, Night Area, Cassius, Traffic, UFO, Collage, and if time permits, some Genesis and Atomic Rooster. Lots and lots of music coming from all over the world, all with that prog feel. And you know, as always, not only do we go around the world, but we play a mixture of old and new and mingle it all in together. Not a lot of talking, but a heck of a lot of good music. Thanks for getting in touch with me. It's been good hearing from you, and I'm glad you're enjoying the show. And how do you get in touch with me? Well, you can follow me right now, because I'm live, if you're listening right now. Neil on the Radio is the Facebook page. You'll see the poster for Bad Monkey is a Prog Thing, and it's show 3. Yes. So if you see the post and it doesn't say show 3, you know that you're not listening to this live. Hey, freaky. Show 3, come along. Neil on the Radio is the Facebook page, and just leave a comment in the comments box. So, yeah. I know Kevin has, I know Sheila has, and I'll come along and say hello to you both in a moment. You can get in touch with the usual ways. You can even contact me through Instagram or WhatsApp or however it is you like to get in touch with me. Follow me on WhatsApp, Instagram as well, Neil on the Radio. And if you want to email me, it's neilontheradio@outlook.com. There you go, that's the housework done. Let's go to Sweden and a band called Moon Safari. We've played stuff from them before. This is from the Himlabachen Volume 2 album of 2023, and a track called Forever For You.

wonderful band, Moon Safari from Sweden. And I think both them and the act before them, the Pineapple Thief, we'll hear more from them in coming shows for sure. Next, we head over to France for a band called Lunia. And from the 2024 album From Above, a track called Cathedral.

0: do like that. Taken from the 2024 album From Above. I haven't finished listening to the album yet, but what I've heard of it, I do like, and I will bring you more in future weeks. Lunia from France and Cathedral. You're listening to Bad Monkey. It's a prog thing.
1: Baby.
0: Baby, indeed. That baby follows us across the Bad Monkeys now. And that was done by a fellow Jones, John Jones, JJ, formerly with the band Bone, that would play on the original Bad Monkey. He's going to be joining us in the new year, bringing us his rock track of the week on the original Bad Monkey. And you know how we work with Bad Monkey? We've got Bad Monkey, the original, the one that we've always done on a Monday, now alternating Mondays with this Bad Monkey. It's a prog thing. And a brand new member of the family has become Bad Monkey's big chicken. If you like your blues rock, and your bluesicana, and your southern rock, that's the show to listen to on a Friday night, 8 p.m. Till 10. So three separate Bad Monkey shows, all doing their own thing. And I am glad that you're enjoying them, and some good messages coming back. And they're doing well, because you can catch up with some of these shows on my Mixcloud account. If you go along to the Facebook page, Neil on the Radio, you'll see me posting catch-ups. You can click on that, and then you can get along to my actual account by clicking on my name. And not only do you listen to the show, but you can look and scroll through and see all the other shows that are there. And you can have a listen to them, and you can give me a like, you can give me a follow, would be great. And just let me know. But they're doing well in the charts, so that's always good. It's nice to see them enter the charts. And, you're doing well, you're enjoying them. And thank you for your kind words. Tonight it is a prog thing, and we've got some old, we've got some new. But before I bring you the first of our older ones, if you like, which we're going back to 1976. Our older tracks tonight are from 76, 82. Now we're going to go back to 2012 and 17 and 18, so going back into the teens. And then from 1970, 74, 78, and if time permits, 73. As well as more from the 20s and a couple more from 2024. One of those from 2024 is from English band Crippled Black Phoenix. The album is called The Wolf Changes Its Fur, But Not Its Nature. And this is a track called Wissendine.

0: What's in the bottle that's down in the ear? I'll tell them. Gin. But if they want the grog, they must go for it down to the end. Nay, for I be man glad. But though thou was ever so dry, thou gets no gin for the bottle here. And I'll tell the why. Me and this sister was married when were it? Back end of June, 10 years since. And were greed as well as a fiddly tune. I could fettle and clump old boots and shoes with the best on them all. As far as for Thursby Thurn, up to Harmsby and Hutterby Hall. We was busy as bees i' the blue, and as happy as heart could think. And then the babby were born. And then I taxed to the drink.
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2: Ah, I do like that. Great album, really is. The Wolf Changes Its Fur But Not Its Nature from Crippled Black Phoenix. Give it a listen. A long version, the full version. Don't get to play this often on the radio. Manfred Mann's Earth Band.

Manfred Mann's Earth Band from the 1976 album The Roaring Silence. Why would you want to listen to any other version? You're listening to Bad Monkey. It's a prog thing with me, Neil Jones. And next, we're going to do, I think for the rest of the show, we're going to do it like old, newer, and alternate between the two. Kicking it off from 1978 and Genesis. And an album from them was And Then There Were Three, and a track off there called Undertow.

Genesis and Undertow. Next up, Neil Morse and the Resonance from a rather nice album called No Hill for a Climber. I was seeing something on one of the socials and there was a video clip, him explaining where he got the title for the album for. And he was reading a book, apparently, and he saw the phrase and thought, that's good. And then the phrase was repeated, and he thought, that'd be a good title. And, well, the rest, as they say, is history. From 2024's album, No Hill for a Climber, Neil Morse and the Residents, a track called Thief.

Neil Morse and the Resonance. So, Kevin, not a fan of the long version from Manfred Mann. Prefers Bruce, but then again, Bruce is Bruce. What do you expect? What do you expect? I rather like the long version of Blinded by the Light. I like that little break and back. It's just, yeah, I just liked it, all right? Now, you said we're going to go alternating. Well, kind of I am with the next one, but not. Oh, I know. Originally released on the 1982, you see, I am now going old. Broadsword and the Beast from Jethro Tull has been remixed for 2024 and re-released as the latest single from Jethro Tull. Maybe it's because it's that time of the year they thought something like this would go down nice. Jethro Tull, originally from 82, released as a single in 2024, Jack Frost and the Hooded Crow.

Jethro Tull and the single release of that track, Jack Frost and a Hooded Crow. So originally from 82, a single release in 2024. That's a gap, isn't it? That's a heck of a gap from being an album track to a single track. You're listening to Bad Monkey, It's a Prog Thing. The first hour is all but done. And to finish it off and take us into hour two, before our long song of the night, Galahad, from their 2023 album, The Long Goodbye, and Behind the Veil of a Smile.

Really enjoying that album from 2023, The Long Goodbye, from Galahad, an English prog rock band from Bournemouth. And been around since 1985 is when they formed. And they've got a dozen albums out there that I haven't listened to, but I intend to put that right. They also have gone out under two offshoot project albums, which they released under the names Galahad Acoustic Quintet and the Galahad Electric Company. I intend to go and find them all and listen, and who knows, we'll bring you some more in future weeks. Sticking to England next, we've got England, Poland, and then back to England. A long track of the day is a live track from Pink Floyd live at Wembley back in 1974. This is a 2011 remastering of said track, and it's Raving and Drooling.

0: Baby.
1: Yeah, Pink Floyd there, live at Wembley. And that certainly left me raving and drooling. Now, I've been chatting to our Kevin from the Valleys off the Facebook page. We've been doing it privately on Messenger. And he was asking for a song, which I don't have time for tonight. And we'll do what he's asking about next week, but not necessarily the song. I said, I don't think they're really a prog band. I've never really thought of them as a prog band. And I said, originally they were a pub rock band, whatever that means. He said, exactly. They then progressively progressed. What is prog music, I suppose, is what we're getting at. And I'm not going to be the guy that tells you what prog rock is. This is show three. Who am I to turn around and say I know everything about prog rock and what it is? But me and Kevin have been having this discussion now for a while. And all I can do is cheat, and we'll go to the interweb, and I'll give you a couple of bits. I mean, because Kevin keeps saying to me, just what is prog rock? And I'm not the man to explain things like this, but I'll go to the interweb. Prog rock is a subgenre of rock music, we all know that much, characterised by its ambitious compositions, and what we've just listened to there from Pink Floyd proves just that. Characterised by its ambitious compositions, its experimentation, and a variety of musical styles. Prog rock is known for its complex phrasings and improvisations. Songs can be long, although we've found out tonight, not always so. And they can have many different sections, including solos, musical themes, and different moods. They use new instruments and techniques, and they incorporate elements of jazz, folk, classical music, and the lyrics. In many prog rock songs are often concept-driven and drawn from literature, poetry, or history. The instrumentation for prog rock bands typically use the guitar, the bass, the drums, and the keyboards, along with their lead vocalists. Drummers may also add in new instruments like gongs and chimes and woodblocks, and you get the idea. They're aiming for a sophisticated audience. That should mean that I'm out, but I'm not. So, it was originated here in the UK, they're saying, in the late 60s, initially called progressive pop. And it was so popular in the early to mid-70s, it faded into popularity soon after. But it's now sometimes called symphonic rock, which I've been playing for years. Art rock, long solos, fantasy lyrics, look at Rush and 2112, just hemispheres. You get an idea of the type of lyrics. So there's so many different things. I suppose the easiest way to say it is it's a type of rock music with complicated musical techniques and compositions. There you go. It can have different tempos, times, signatures and style all within the same song. There you go. Prog rock. It's a prog thing, baby. It's a prog thing. And however you describe it and think of it, I'm sure you'll be completely right.
2: I was in the right.
3: Yes, absolutely in the right.
4: I certainly was in the right.
5: Yeah, I was definitely in the right. That geezer was cruising for a bruising.
1: The first of two tracks tonight from Poland. This is Moonrise and Mr. Strange. Taken from the 2012 album, Stopover Life.

Moonrise and Mr. Strange. I think one final thing to say on the prog thing is it's just good music. Whatever you call it, it doesn't matter whether you're into blues, because is it blues? Is it blues rock? Is it bluesicana? Is it electric blues? Is it this blues? Is it southern blues? Is it? It's just blues. Same with the rock and the classic rock and the alt rock and the punk rock and that. It goes on and on. Metal is a subgenre. It's just rock. And if you enjoy the music and enjoying the show, does it matter what we call it? Not at all. 1970, Traffic. John Barleycorn Must Die.

0: you know, this is show three. We did a pilot show. Every time I try to play this band, I always run out of time. So I put it on a little earlier tonight. From the Netherlands, a Dutch band, Night Area. And that's Heaven and Beyond, the title track of their 2017 album. To Canada next is where we're going.
1: Baby.
0: Did I lean on the button by mistake? I think I did. Should we do it properly?
1: Baby.
0: Oh, yeah. Canada and Cassius, and this is Something from the 2018 album, The Fold.

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1: Gracias there, and something. Now, I love this band back in the day. They were a hard rock stroke new metal, but apparently progressive. Yeah. Progressive hard rock stroke new metal. They led the way. We're going back to 1974. 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Or were they at the end of another thing? Who knows? We had metal. This was new metal. Progressively. The wonderful UFO from the 74 album Phenomenon. 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

doesn't matter what you call it. You just love it. Our final track and our second track from Poland. I'll be back for some goodbyes in a moment, but for now, I'm going to play this from Collage, from their 2022 album Over and Out. As I say, our second act from Poland tonight. This is a track called What About the Pain? It's the single edit because I don't have the time for the album version, but we will play it in a coming show.

Collage and What About the Pain. We'll play the full version for that in a few weeks' time. For now, say goodnight. Leaving you as always with John Petrucci. Wishful thinking. I'll be back next week with the original Bad Monkey, and Prog Thing will be back in a fortnight. If you like your blues rock, I'll see you Friday night, 8 p.m. But for now, thanks for joining me. Thanks for all your messages. Remember to give us a follow. Neil on the Radio is Facebook and Instagram. You can find me and follow me. Neil Jones 101 is what you're looking for on Mixcloud for all my catch-up shows. 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
2: 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I want to present independent country artists from around the world and give them the opportunity to express their artistry to you, the country fans. Well, good day, artists and fans. It is truly a wonderful day for country music from our indie artists. So let's spin the globe to see where we start the show this week. From Melbourne, Australia, our first artist this week is Greta Ziller and the song Sugar in Your Coffee, followed by Alice Benfer and the song Saddle Dreaming, and finally Ben Walker and the song The Bravest Scared Man.

Our next group of artists begin with Brian Stitt and the song Through the Window of a Train, followed by Diane Coombs and the Jacaranda Tree, and we'll end this set with Jason Carruthers and the song Get the Country Through.

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Our next batch of artists include groups I have never heard before, including Croggy in the song Biff Baff Banana Bender, Queenslander, Late Last Night by Ricky G and the Backbone Skeleton Band, and finally Nicole Matthews and the song They Don't Make It Like That Anymore.

Well, we continue to progress through the set with Ron Callahan in the song People. And he'll be followed by Susan Maranti in the song Uncrossing Every Star. And the last song for this set is The Curry Mob in the song In the Melody.

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1: Well, we're coming to the end of the show for this week. 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Artists, be sure to send me your latest songs with a bio so I can air them for you. 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
5: A little bit different again. I'm doing the Matt's up to the classic, also an unvision, a class to come on the show today. So there's no R&B, there's no UK garage, no Four to the Floor, but there is DJ Nobby in the mix. Other than that, it's all remixes. This is Twism, Kathy Sledge, and Thinking of You.

So it's not strictly a remix. I suppose it's half a cover, half a remix. It's Twism and Kathy Sledge, Thinking of You. Saturday Club Classics. My name is Hugh Williams. Of course, DJ Nobby will be up with you in the second half of the show. But from now until he comes on, I will be playing you some remixes, mostly remixes of current tunes. And as I said before, an unreleased version of another classic dance tune. Right. This is the Groove Motion remix of Degrees of Motion, and you want it right now.

Groove Motions remaster and retouch of Do You Want It Right Now? Degrees of Motion. Let me get this right. Degrees of Motion, Groove Motions edits. You're listening to Saturday Club Classics and me getting my words in a twist. This is Michael Gray's remix of A Diva In and Out of My Life. There'll be another Michael Gray remix coming up as well.

Groove Motion's re-edits of D-Light's Groove is in the Heart. And so, what I've been doing is I've just gone into my folders and I found some remixes of well-known tracks. And I thought I'd share them with you on the show today. Three remixes in a row now from Australian DJ Sergeant, or remixer Sergeant Slick. First of those...

Sergeant Slick's re-edit of Enjoy and Anthem, two more from him, re-edits or remixes, whatever you want to call them. Coming up, the first of those is, well, you'll know this.

Australia's Sergeant Slick. That is Baby D and Let Me Be Your Fantasy. And another one from him right now. This is Ralphie Rosario, Take Me Up.

by Michael Gray. That is Cultural Vibe and Mafumbe. Two more from me before I hand you over to DJ Nobby for the second half of the show. He will, as always, be in the mix. This next tune, I suppose, when it wasn't really a cool track, it was more of a, I don't know, just... It was big commercial success, but not a cool track in any way, shape or form. But this remix is pretty cool. This is the Silash and Dopper remix of Yolanda Be Cool.

remix of Yolande Be Cool, D Cup, and We No Speak Americano. There we go. Time for just one more before DJ Nobby takes over for the second half. On behalf of my sponsor, Music for the Soul Records, on behalf of myself, Hugh Williams, massive thank you for listening to my piece of the show, but please don't switch off. DJ Nobby will be up next. Now, the last tune, I did say right at the beginning there'd be an unreleased mix of a tune, and it's Rui De Silva, and this is the unreleased dirty mix of Touch Me, which contains a rather cheeky Spandau Ballet sample, which they had to take out for the actual release. Until next week from me, it is goodbye.

be running for winning. You know we'll be getting some. Can't you get some fun? Watch doing, cause we'll be running for winning. You know we'll be getting some. Can't you get some fun? Watch doing, cause we'll be running for winning. You know we'll be getting some. Can't you get some fun? Watch doing, cause we'll be running for winning. You know we'll

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1: Welcome back to the Midnight Cafe. That place far, far away, where the drinks are always free, the music never stops, and the clocks are always set to midnight.

you doing out there? Welcome back to the Midnight Cafe with me, Neil Jones. 2 hours of just kickback, chilled out music from around the world of indie, folk, Americana, blues, rock, pop, jazz. Oh, we do it all here. Wherever you are, set those clocks to midnight, dim those lights, pop on the headphones, just relax to some simply great music. Nothing to not like here. Across the genres, across the decades, it's all coming your way tonight. Kicking off with Palomino Hope Motel and Make This Easy, for a single from 2022. We've got Michael Hannay, Georgia Cecile, Emmeline, Werewolf Boyfriend, Matt Jordan, Sting, Caleb Caudle, Thin Lizzy, Stephen Kellogg, Van Morrison, Andy Nelson, Radiohead, Gizelle, George Michael, Elkie Brooks, Johnny Cash. We've got it all and more coming your way this evening. Or this morning. Or this afternoon. I don't know when you're listening. All I know is, it's midnight somewhere. And when I'm on, it's midnight everywhere. Anyway, enough of me. We've got a lot of music to get through. Feel free to follow me on Facebook and Instagram, Neil on the Radio. Email me, neilontheradio@outlook.com. And if you want to come and chat to me live while I'm doing this show right now, pop along to the Facebook page, Neil on the Radio. Look for the post for the Midnight Cafe for this week. Come and say hi in the comments. Talk to each other. Talk to me. Just sit back and listen. It's your choice. It's your music. It's your show. From the EP When the Leavin' Gets Easy, this is Michael Hannay and King Street Dream.

little bit of jazz there from Scotland, Glasgow, for Georgia, Cecile and Communion, from the City Girl EP of 2025. Single release from 2025 for Emmeline, a favourite here on the show. This is Hollywood Fame.

Do you like that lady's voice? To the usual gang on the Facebook page, Neil on the Radio, a very good evening to you all. I'm glad you're here. I'm glad you tuned in. I'm glad you're listening. To those that normally message me on the WhatsApp, good to hear from you too. And I'll start replying to you on the WhatsApp shortly. Some music coming up. I've got a track first, and then I've got four tracks that are going to come to you from different years, through different ways of getting to me. I suppose even the next track. Do you know when you... I skip through Spotify, okay, and I just flick through. And because I've got a varied mix of music that I listen to for various shows, I get, like, Spotify say, oh, we recommend this one. And it could be anything from any year because it's not just one genre I look at. And I got put forward to me a group called Werewolf Boyfriend from Canada and a single release from 2022. So I had a listen and I thought, you know, I never, ever, ever would have heard of this band had it not been an editor's recommendation. So thank you for that. So I'm going to play that first and then I'll tell you about the next few. This is Werewolf Boyfriend. From the album Werewolf Boyfriend, and a track called Change.

0: Yeah.
1: Isn't that just wonderful? Check it out. Werewolf Boyfriend. That's a track called Change. Now then, the next four tracks, we're going to start off, I think, pretty much the evening, but I decided that I know Mr. Mewies over there in the valley sometimes gets back late from work. He's with us tonight, so that's good. And I moved these back a few because I didn't want you to miss them. Because I think, like me, we have a similar taste, and I think you're going to like them. And you're going to tell me anyway, aren't you? Especially this next three tracks. One's from Sting, one's from Matt Jordan, one's from Caleb Caudle, from 1993, 2025, and 2019. It's funny where you find the music sometimes. I was watching a TV program, and it was a very predictable end. You could see it coming a mile away. But when it happened, it was very poignant. And the music started playing in the background, and then it faded out. There was like a montage of walking and feeling sad, and then it faded out to the end credits. And I thought, I never heard that song somewhere, and I couldn't remember where. And then it came to me. It was off the album called Ten Summoner's Tales from 1993 from Sting. It's a wonderful track called Shape of My Heart.

love that. And the great album. I'll bring you more from that album in coming shows. If you want to listen to the album before that, it's called Ten Summoner's Tales. The next two tracks were just discovered while scrolling through Spotify in the dark of night. And the first one was quite easy to find because it's a recent release from this year. But the other one I just came across, and I was pleasantly pleased with both. This next one, Kevin, I knew you'd want to listen to.

What a wonderful cover. You know me, looking out for covers. Matt Jordan from 2025, and a single release from him, Dancing in the Dark, of course, originally from Bruce Springsteen. This song I've just fallen in love with for some reason. Just love the lyrics. Love the voice. Caleb Caudle. New York City in the rain, or NYC in the rain.

0: We'll be looking for more from him for future shows. Just shows you don't need new music all the time. That was from 2019, from an album called Crushed Coins, Caleb Caudle, New York City, In the Rain. Recently, I've noticed there's been some re-releasing or some new releases from Thin Lizzy. I know what you're going to say, but don't, okay? They're acoustic versions, so probably versions that weren't released and are now being released. And the latest one to come from them is, well, you will know the song. It's Shades of a Blue Orphanage. This is the acoustic version as we head to Ireland for Thin Lizzy. And the first of three songs back to back from 2025. Thin Lizzy, Stephen Kellogg, and the latest from Van Morrison.
1: Two, three, four.

For fans of Lizzy, of course, Shades of a Blue Orphanage, the title of their second studio album. But that track, the acoustic version, stripped back and released 2025. Good to hear the man himself singing again.

0: Who doesn't love a little bit of Van Morrison, eh? A little bit of Van Morrison indeed. Just warms the cockles of your heart. Latest track from him and Down to Joy.
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0: Now, we know that this is a laid-back, chilled kind of show, but there are two tracks tonight coming up in the second hour. Probably about half a dozen tracks away that are a bit more upbeat than what we normally play. But I just really like them, and they're from what the first one is from a band that we play a lot on the show, and the other one just I thought would fit nicely afterwards. So later on this evening, the Midnight Cafe, you can get your dancing your tapping shoes. Just go to the bar and get a drink, or push that little button. Do you know that little button at the top of your table that for the last since we started the show, and you've been sitting there looking at that little button, wondering what does that? That's what you push when you need another drink. And it automatically knows from your past drink choices what to bring you. It's clever. It's all here at the Midnight Cafe.

0: just breathe. Trust me when I say it'll be alright.
1: Ah, lovely. Michael Kuanaka and Small Changes, and Andy Nelson there with Little Sweet from 2017 off the Andy Nelson EP. Next, we go to 2025. I think there's only one other track from 25 on tonight's show. I don't know. Maybe two. No, I think it doesn't matter. Really? I'm just too chilled to even keep it in order.